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2: Good morning, everyone. I want to introduce a new member of our company, Annie.
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3: 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I'm very glad to be one of you.
2: 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Welcome aboard.
1: 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Introduce
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1: 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Member
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1: 6. Welcome,
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1: 7. Aboard,
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1: Language focus, 学习焦点。今天为你介绍的重点文法是 want to do something, 想要做什么什么事。我们来看一下下面的例子哦。I want to introduce a new member.
0: I want to introduce a new member.
1: 我想要为我们介绍一个新的成员，那么就是 introduce a new member. OK, 我们刚刚提醒过咯， introduce 就是介绍的意思，那么 member 就是成员了。那我们来看一下下面的 example， 说 I want to go swimming.
0: I want to go swimming.
1: Want to 就是我想要，所以 want to go swimming 就是我想要游泳。接下来 I want to have lunch with you.
0: I want to have lunch with you.
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0: I wanna have lunch with you.
1: 好，所以你现在就会了。Want to 是正常念法，那么念快一点就可以念成 wanna. Exercise 实战演练。What do you want to do when it's very hot?
0: I want to go swimming.
1: 他说了 What do you want to do? 哎，你想要做什么呢 When it's very hot 好，那就是用今天我们介绍的 want to Want to 把它变成疑问句 What do you want to do? 那么不要忘记我们刚刚讲念快点 What do you want to do? What do you want to do? 你想要做什么呢 When it's very hot 天气很热要做什么呢 I want to go swimming 念快点就是 I want to go swimming 今天为您介绍的 Office English 实用语句是I want to introduce a new member.
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1: 我想要介绍一个新成员，所以下次呢，哎， 不管是您是这个经理啦 manager， 还是你做这个会议的这个主席的时候呢，哎，如果有新成员要介绍给大家，你就要用这个句子 I want to introduce